92.7 WBLI, the greatest hits of all time. Middle of your 9 o'clock hour on this beautiful Friday night. Let's keep it rolling with the Eagles. Here's Take It to the Limit. It's a Friday night here on 92.7 WBLI, the greatest hits of all time.

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Middle of your 9 o'clock hour. Let's keep it rolling with the Beach Boys. Here's Good Vibrations. 92.7 WBLI, the greatest hits of all time.

92.7 WBLI, the great hits of all time. Let's keep it rolling with Jackson Browne. Here's Tender as a Night on 92.7 WBLI, the greatest hits of all time. Between the

92.7 WBLI, the greatest hits of all time, early in your 11 o'clock hour. Greg O here till just around midnight. More coming up, including ABBA. Got the Human League kicking, even rolling. Here, Don't You Want Me on 92.7 WBLI, the greatest hits of all time.

92.7 WBLI, the greatest hits of all time. It's time for me, Grego, to get out of here. Back tomorrow in 12 hours. So hang out with me during the afternoon. Leave you with Soft Cell. Here's Tainted Love on 92.7. Sometimes.

1840. 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Brought to you by Keith Electric and Jersey Mike's and Brass. Here's Peter Francis with Show Me the Way.

92.7 WDLI, the greatest hits of all time. The Chicago Bears have their schedule for the 2026 season locked in. And of course, the NFL has announced schedules for all of the teams. You're ready for football season, so be ready right here on WDLI. The Bears have a Monday night game against the Eagles on September 28th. Kickoff the season on the road against the Panthers September 13th. And it's games on Christmas and Thanksgiving. Four other primetime games. The season ends on the road in Minnesota on week 18th. And you can hear all the games here on WDLI. Here's AHA with Take On Me on 92.7 WDLI.

0: 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Mike Tamano in the morning with Rob West.
1: Daytona Beach, Florida. The city of Daytona letting voters decide on restrictions for toilet to tap water recycling.
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Keep it rolling with Jimmy Buffett. Here's Margaritaville, 92.7 WBLI, greatest hits.

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Everybody had to pay and pay. 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New York City is the place where they said, hey babe, take a walk on the wild.

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There's the former number one song by Vicki Lawrence. Stayed at number one for a couple of weeks. Now it's at number 12. Vicki Lawrence with "The Night the Lights Went Out in Georgia." This is Casey Kasem in American Top 40. We're up to number 11 in our countdown. Same position as last week for Steely Dan and Real.

0: 10 for this six-man British act. Steeler's Wheel, the name of the group. Stuck in the Middle with You, the name of the song.
1: Number 7.
0: Here's the biggest hit Dobie Gray has ever had, and he's been around for a while. He's 32 years old, and his hit, Drift Away.

The lead singer in Dawn is Tony Orlando. And did you know that his first two solo hits, Halfway to Paradise and Bless You, were written by Carole King? Pretty good start for anybody. Here he is with Tie a Yellow Ribbon Round the Old Oak Tree.

Ride Like the Wind by Christopher Cross, the number two song in America last week. I'm Casey Kasem. This is American Top 40, and every week we warm up for the countdown with a recap of the top three songs of last week. And at number one last week was